as well. And hopefully we're going to get our dancing going on. I've got a couple of interesting surprises lined up for you. Okay, got some games that I'm going to be playing with you live tonight. If you have invites for that, great. We're really happy and we're hoping to see you there. But yeah, I didn't mention we got a prize. It's $100 or $160, pardon me. Cacao Delight Box from Living Cocoa. I'll tell you how you can score that. And here's what you can expect to hear this hour. Some powerhouse female vocalists like Christina Aguilera. We got some Tina Turner. We got some Denise Williams. But we are kicking it off with some Luther Vandross for you on your radio. This one's called Never Too Much.

0: Christina Aguilera with Lady Marmalade on the Weekend Wake Up. It's not just Christina. You've got Lil Kim, Mia, and Pink on this as well. And it's time for us to do something a little bit different. We usually do this a lot later in the show, but today we're doing the greatest hits of all time countdown from 9 o'clock. So I've decided to shake things up a little bit and do our wake-up shake-up right now at 8 o'clock. Yeah, so let's get down to it, boys. It's time for the wake-up shake-up.
1: The wake-up shake-up.
0: 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And all you gotta do is to be a 1FM super fan, okay? This prize is only for our 1FM super fans. If you're a super fan, you've been following our greatest hits of all time countdown. You know we've got 100 songs. A couple of interesting facts that we have been sharing with you is that Michael Jackson has 9 songs in the 100 that you voted for, right? We gave you the opportunity to vote for these songs. So you nominated the songs, you voted for the songs. We all know that Take That's Aha is right on top at number one. But the big question is, did I say Take That? I mean Take On Me. Aha's Take On Me is at number one. But the big question is, what other stats do we have? Madonna has got 4 songs, all right? Britney, Whitney, Michael Learns to Rock, George Michael have 3 songs. 2 boy bands have 5 songs each in this greatest hits of all time list. Westlife has 5 songs. Which other boy band has 5 songs? Get that answer right, and $160 worth of products from Living Cocoa with this Cacao Delight box can be yours. 8855-0913. That's how you reach me. One lucky winner goes back with that prize.
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0: titled Tony, and it was co-written and directed by Matt Johnson. The movie stars Dominic Sessa as Anthony Bourdain.
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0: The cast of Tony also includes Emilia Jones.
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0: And Antonio Banderas.
4: 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Anyone late is fired.
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0: Tina Turner with We Don't Need Another Hero on the Weekend Wake Up. Good morning, it's Kyle, and we've got a $160 Cacao Delight box to be won from Living Coco. And I did ask, from our greatest hits of all time list of 100 songs, I did ask what was one of the boy bands besides Westlife that has got 5 songs on the list, believe it or not. And these are all songs that you voted for. You wanted them to be on the list and you brought them onto those charts. And the correct answer happens to be the Backstreet Boys. Tell me why. And this big win is going to Mr. Faiz Ghani. Faiz, you are going back with that prize, $160 Cacao Delight box from Living Coco. I'll hit you up with all the details that you need. But congratulations on getting that right. Yes, you are right. It's Westlife and the Backstreet Boys. We are going to go into our greatest hits of all time countdown later at 9 a.m. And we're going to be counting down the whole day. And later today, in the flesh, all of us are going to be having a bit of a party at Tinbox Simply Retro. This is in Chimes. And oh man, I tell you, we've got quite the night lined up for you. Okay, there's going to be games, the live band, there's going to be a DJ. You can say hi to us. Don't drink and drive. That's something I have to stress on. But yeah, let's have an amazing time. We can dance, we can sing, we can party, take photos. Okay, back to the music. It's Kyle on 1FM 91.3. Oh wait, you know what? I'm going to do traffic and then back to the music. Got some Paul McCartney lined up for you. Don't go anywhere. We can wake up.
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0: Alrighty, we got a breakdown on the TPE towards the PIE after Pasir Ris Drive 12. There is a blackout that is at Punggol Road at the TPE slip road into Hougang. Okay, so Punggol Road, TPE slip road into Hougang, blackout. You want to look out for that. Be safe as you drive over there. PIE towards Tuas, there's a breakdown after Pioneer Road North. That's all I got.
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0: Eighth Wonder crossed my heart on the weekend. Wake up. Good morning. It's Kyle. And honestly, crossed my heart. I'm looking at the list and I see lots of songs that I grew up with. You know, very, very nostalgic for me, because a lot of these songs are songs that you can resonate with as well, right? We had times in our life where we would lean to certain songs to lift us up, give us the feel-good feelings. But I'm slightly disappointed, you know. Mildly disappointed, because the rocker in me is not getting enough rock, and maybe I should share some of my favorite rock tunes with you and tell you if I could put together my own list what some of these songs would be. We'll share that with you in just a bit. For now, I need to chill, okay? I'm just gonna chill.
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0: It looks like it's going to be a cloudy day today. Temperature's at 28 degrees and it's going to be climbing to 34.
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edition, where you voted for your top 100 pop songs. You know, you had to nominate the songs first, and then you had to vote for them to hit the charts and see where it stands. But you know, the rocker in me wishes that there was some rock. You know, I understand it's all pop music, but I would love for it to be a rock one. So I thought, you know what, just for fun, if we could live in an imaginary universe where I have got my own greatest hits of rock songs, I would love to have some AC/DC in the lineup. There would definitely be some Foo Fighters. And we'll all be smelling like this. With some Nirvana. Some slow rock. With Guns N' Roses, of course. And then we go a little bit alternative. But if you want it hard, then you get it hard. You get some Metallica. I will definitely have Metallica on my list. So hey, why not? Here's some Metallica for you. This one's Enter Sandman, just before we jump into the news. And then our top 100 pop songs that you voted for in our greatest hits of all time.

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4: These are your news headlines. I'm Kim Anton. Rescue operations are continuing in Nepal after devastating flash floods struck near the border with China. The disaster that took place on Wednesday was caused by a glacier collapse and has killed more than 570 people, with more than 2,400 still missing. Many of those missing are foreign tourists. The floods have destroyed power stations, roads and bridges along a route that is popular with trekkers and pilgrims. More than 90,000 are expected to be affected. Already, bodies are turning up far downstream as morgues run out of space and authorities struggle to find places to store and identify victims. Even as rescuers race against time to find survivors, there are growing concerns over two barrier lakes that formed after the landslide. One held more than 2.5 million cubic meters of water, about 1,000 Olympic-sized swimming pools. It began overflowing yesterday, forcing a temporary pause in ground rescue operations. The lake has since begun draining and rescue work has resumed. But satellite images show a second lake further upstream is growing. Nepalese authorities monitoring the situation say flood risks will remain until the lakes are fully drained. In local news, a 60-year-old man who was accused of attacking former actor Huang Yiliang has been issued a 12-month conditional warning. Mr. Huang, who now runs a seafood stall at Circuit Road Hawker Center, was embroiled in a dispute with the owner of a neighboring chicken rice stall in May. The man was accused of voluntarily causing hurt and intentional harassment. Mr. Huang has said he plans to continue operating his stall as business is stable. Singapore stocks ended higher yesterday, with a benchmark Straits Times index gaining 0.3% to finish at 5,699.93. Wilmar International led the gainers on the blue chip index, rising 1.1% to $3.81. The worst STI performer was Frasers Logistics and Commercial Trust, which fell 1.6% to 93 cents. All three local banks ended higher. DBS gained 0.7% to $76.15, while OCBC rose 0.6% to $31.07. UOB was up 0.3% to close at $40.78. In football, Erling Haaland and Rayan Cherki each scored twice as Manchester City beat Crystal Palace 4-1 in the Premier League. Haaland opened his account for the season with a header in the 17th minute before Cherki netted in the 54th. Palace pulled one back 2 minutes later when a free kick bounced off City keeper Gianluigi Donnarumma for an own goal. But Palace's hopes of a comeback were quickly snuffed out with another Cherki shot in the 59th minute. Haaland then blasted home in the 85th to make it 2 out of 2 in the league for City.
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0: 3, 2, 1. 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
7: It's Kyle on the Weekend Wake Up.
6: And yes, we are going into the greatest hits of all time pop edition countdown. A bit of a recap of our top 100. We're going to be counting down for the whole day today before our big party later at Simply Retro at Chimes. And if you have scored invites for that, we are really looking forward to seeing you there. We kick things off today with a very interesting song, which actually has its roots in 1980. It's a Hindi song that actually came out, and it was sung by Lata Mangeshkar and S.P. Balasubramaniam. It's called Tere Mere Beech Mein, okay? And this is what the song kind of sounds like. Have a listen to this. Does that sound familiar? Okay, I'll let you hear one more. This gave inspiration to a lady named Britney Spears, coming in at 100 on the list. This one, Toxic.
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And that's Paul Young coming in at 98 with Every Time You Go Away. So, Sixpence None the Richer, they were out on tour. They were in a motel, okay? And at that motel, the lead singer, or the lead vocalist, rather, Leigh Nash, was in the room, and they wrote the song. They came over, they all got together in the room, they jammed for a little bit, they learned that song, they started playing it for a wee bit, and it became a huge hit with the live shows that they were doing. They recorded this song only about half a year or so after they wrote it, in a motel room, you know, on tour. And here it is right now, number 97, Sixpence None the Richer with Kiss Me.

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0: Madonna with Like a Virgin right out of 1984. That's coming in at number 95 on our list. We are heading back to the music in a wee bit for now, though. Stick around. We've got news and traffic. And then at 94, Westlife with Swear It Again coming up real soon.
1: Let's have a look here. Okay, open up wide. Wow, there's a whole lot of stuff here. Happy news, health news, oh, food talk just around there. And oh, hey, where to go? An inspirational quote for the week too. That's quite a mouthful and a perfect fit for your Sunday morning.
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4: These are your news headlines. I'm Kim Anton. Rescue operations are continuing in Nepal after devastating flash floods struck near the border with China. The disaster that took place on Wednesday was caused by a glacier collapse and has killed more than 570 people, with more than 2,400 still missing. Many of those missing are foreign tourists. The floods have destroyed power stations, roads and bridges along a route that is popular with trekkers and pilgrims. More than 90,000 are expected to be affected. Already, bodies are turning up far downstream as morgues run out of space and authorities struggle to find places to store and identify victims. Even as rescuers race against time to find survivors, there are growing concerns over two barrier lakes that formed after the landslide. One held more than 2.5 million cubic meters of water, about 1,000 Olympic-sized swimming pools. It began overflowing yesterday, forcing a temporary pause in ground rescue operations. The lake has since begun draining and rescue work has resumed. But satellite images show a second lake further upstream is growing. Nepalese authorities monitoring the situation say flood risks will remain until the lakes are fully drained. In local news, a 60-year-old man who was accused of attacking former actor Huang Yiliang has been issued a 12-month conditional warning. Mr. Huang, who now runs a seafood stall at Circuit Road Hawker Center, was embroiled in a dispute with the owner of a neighboring chicken rice stall in May. The man was accused of voluntarily causing hurt and intentional harassment. Mr. Huang has said he plans to continue operating his stall. Business is stable. Singapore stocks ended higher yesterday, with a benchmark Straits Times index gaining 0.3% to finish at 5,699.93. Wilmar International led the gainers on the blue chip index, rising 1.1% to $3.81. The worst STI performer was Frasers Logistics and Commercial Trust, which fell 1.6% to 93 cents. All three local banks ended higher. DBS gained 0.7% to $76.15, while OCBC rose 0.6% to $31.07. UOB was up 0.3% to close at $40.78. In football, Erling Haaland and Rayan Cherki each scored twice as Manchester City beat Crystal Palace 4-1 in the Premier League. Haaland opened his account for the season with a header in the 17th minute before Cherki netted in the 54th. Palace pulled one back 2 minutes later when a free kick bounced off City keeper Gianluigi Donnarumma for an own goal. But Palace's hopes of a comeback were quickly snuffed out with another Cherki shot in the 59th minute. Haaland then blasted home in the 85th to make it 2 out of 2 in the league for City.
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0: It looks like there was just reports of an accident on the MCE at Benoi Road. Elsewhere, everything seems to be fine and dandy.
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7: 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Like this.
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0: Michael Learns to Rock with The Actor coming in at 92. A song about a guy who feels inadequate, comparing himself to celebrities portrayed in the media. This song right out of 1991, I believe. Of course, Michael Learns to Rock was formed in the 80s, right? We got more great tunes lined up for you. We've got some Starship with We Built This City coming in at 91. And then one of my favorites, one of my favorite groups from my primary school days, S Club 7 as well. Don't go anywhere. Stick around. It's the greatest hits of all time countdown show.
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0: Nice and cloudy today with temperatures climbing to a high of 34, dropping to 26 at night.
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0: S-Club 7 there with Never Had a Dream Come True on the Weekend Wake Up. 9:51 right now. And it's rumored that S-Club 7, the name itself, kind of represents Simon's Club of Seven. S-Club 7 was formed by Simon Fuller. This happened in, 1998. They disbanded, though, in the 2000s, 2003, 2004. Rumored that S-Club 7 basically represents Simon's Club of Seven singers that came together. More great tunes lined up for you in this countdown. We are going to number 89 very soon. Shania Twain, Still the One, coming up very soon. Don't go anywhere. It's the Weekend Wake Up.
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2: These are your news headlines. I'm Kim Antan. Lawyer Ahmad Firdaus Daud will take on grassroots responsibilities in Kembangan, a ward that was previously under former acting minister in charge of Muslim affairs, Faisal Ibrahim. Mr. Firdaus, a PAP reserve candidate during the 2025 general election, will be second grassroots advisor there from September 1st. This comes about a month after Mr. Faisal's resignation from political office. Marine Parade Brattle Heights MP Sia Kien Ping told The Straits Times that Mr. Firdaus is not new to grassroots work and that his addition will strengthen the team. Income Insurance Chief Executive Andrew Yeo has resigned and will step down at the end of 2026 after more than 7 years in the role. In an email to staff, Chairman Lim Sim Seng said Mr. Yeo agreed to stay at the helm while Income identifies a successor. He credited Mr. Yeo for playing a key role in Income's transformation, including growing its agency force and establishing its data office. Mr. Yeo was chief when German insurer Allianz proposed to buy a majority stake in July 2024. The $2.2 billion deal fell through after 5 months. A man who helped a Cambodian crime ring collect over $650,000 from scam victims has been sentenced to 5 years jail. Mohammed Firdaus Abdul Rahman agreed to help collect and hand the money to an unknown person, despite being aware that they were illicit funds. In April and May last year, he collected the money from at least 14 victims of government official impersonation scams. Firdaus received at least $1,000 for his act. He will spend an additional 236 days behind bars for committing the offences while under a remission order. The Red Cross says the level of trauma from the Nepal flash floods is enormous, with early estimates suggesting that some 93,000 people are affected. The humanitarian network also fears that the death toll from Wednesday's disaster, already above 570, will continue to rise. Rescue workers have not yet been able to access some of the hardest hit areas because of damage to roads and bridges. The United Nations says it is moving at speed, while the World Health Organization has reported 8 missing workers and 6 damaged health facilities. And finally, the Singapore History Gallery will reopen on October 10th with a fresh look and new perspectives on more than 700 years of Singapore's history. The flagship gallery at the National Museum of Singapore will offer immersive installations and previously unseen artifacts. Visitors will go from seeing 14th century Temasek to present-day Singapore, all through the perspectives of eyewitnesses, descendants, and artists. This is the gallery's first full revamp since its opening 20 years ago. It's part of a wider phased restoration of the museum, which started in September 2023.
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3: Good morning and welcome to the Weekend Wake Up. And yes, yes, yes, we are counting down the greatest hits of all time. 100 pop songs that you voted for that have made the charts. And we are jumping into a very hot number. Number 88, it's a bit of a bad song, but it's a great song nonetheless. This one is Michael Jackson.

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7: From the year 2001, this one is Robbie Williams with Better Man. It was also in the movie Better Man. If you haven't seen it, it's a beautiful one. It's all about Robbie Williams and his life story. But here it is, Better Man.

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6: 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Number 83, M2M's Pretty Boy. It's one of those things where you just imagine teenage girls, you know, crushing over a boy full of pimples with body odor. That's what I think of when I hear this song. M2M, Pretty Boy, 83. 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
2: These are your news headlines. I'm Kim Antan. Lawyer Ahmad Firdaus Daud will take on grassroots responsibilities in Kembangan, a ward that was previously under former acting minister in charge of Muslim affairs, Faisal Ibrahim. Mr. Firdaus, a PAP reserve candidate during the 2025 general election, will be second grassroots advisor there from September 1st. This comes about a month after Mr. Faisal's resignation from political office. Marine Parade Brattle Heights MP Sia Kien Ping told The Straits Times that Mr. Firdaus is not new to grassroots work and that his addition will strengthen the team. Income Insurance Chief Executive Andrew Yeo has resigned and will step down at the end of 2026 after more than 7 years in the role. In an email to staff, Chairman Lim Sim Seng said Mr. Yeo agreed to stay at the helm while Income identifies a successor. He credited Mr. Yeo for playing a key role in Income's transformation, including growing its agency force and establishing its data office. Mr. Yeo was chief when German insurer Allianz proposed to buy a majority stake in July 2024. The $2.2 billion deal fell through after 5 months. A man who helped a Cambodian crime ring collect over $650,000 from scam victims has been sentenced to 5 years jail. Mohammed Firdaus Abdul Rahman agreed to help collect and hand the money to an unknown person, despite being aware that they were illicit funds. In April and May last year, he collected the money from at least 14 victims of government official impersonation scams. Firdaus received at least $1,000 for his act. He will spend an additional 236 days behind bars for committing the offences while under a remission order. The Red Cross says the level of trauma from the Nepal flash floods is enormous, with early estimates suggesting that some 93,000 people are affected. The humanitarian network also fears that the death toll from Wednesday's disaster, already above 570, will continue to rise. Rescue workers have not yet been able to access some of the hardest hit areas because of damage to roads and bridges. The United Nations says it is moving at speed, while the World Health Organization has reported 8 missing workers and 6 damaged health facilities. And finally, the Singapore History Gallery will reopen on October 10th with a fresh look and new perspectives on more than 700 years of Singapore's history. The flagship gallery at the National Museum of Singapore will offer immersive installations and previously unseen artifacts. Visitors will go from seeing 14th century Temasek to present-day Singapore, all through the perspectives of eyewitnesses, descendants, and artists. This is the gallery's first full revamp since its opening 20 years ago. It's part of a wider phased restoration of the museum, which started in September 2023.
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4: 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After Clementi Avenue 2, it's causing congestion all the way up till Jurong Town Hall Road, and you want to avoid lane 3.
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5: Duran Duran with Come Undone coming in at 81. And you know, the song's actually about, you know, emotionally letting go and losing control and being vulnerable. 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And every time I hear or see, you know, the title Come Undone, I just think of shoelaces.

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4: Here's a song that came out in 1993. Ace of Base, The Sign. All about a couple that is thinking of breaking up because they've seen signs. And honestly, if this song was written today, it will just be called Red Flags. But anyways, here we go. The Sign.

0: Let's have a look here. Okay, open up wide. Wow, there's a whole lot of stuff here. Happy news, health news. Oh, food talk just around there. And oh, hey, where to go? An inspirational quote for the week too. That's quite a mouthful and a perfect fit for your Sunday morning.
1: 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See you there. 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
2: A traffic update from ICA. Heavy departure traffic at Woodlands Checkpoint due to tailback from Malaysia. Delays are expected and motorists are advised to check traffic conditions before embarking on their journey. Follow ICA Facebook for more updates.
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4: Cloudy skies, we're all smiles. Temperatures high at 34 this afternoon and no rain in sight.
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2: 79.

Ricky Martin, Living the Vida Loca there at number 79 in our greatest hits of all time countdown. It's Kyle. Lynette is going to be coming in a while to keep us company and to take us through the rest of our countdown. But let's jump into number 78, a song that I believe is the reason why people just don't address me as Kyle. This is literally when this song came out in the 2000s was when people started calling me Kylie instead of Kyle. But in any case, as long as I stay in your head, Kylie Minogue can't get you out of my head. Number 78.

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1: A traffic update from ICA. Heavy departure traffic at Woodlands Checkpoint due to tailback from Malaysia. Delays are expected and motorists are advised to check traffic conditions before embarking on their journey. Follow ICA Facebook for more updates.
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3: These are your news headlines. I'm Kim Antan. SMRT and the Land Transport Authority are now evaluating a new backup system that can help keep trains moving during signalling failures before deciding if they will roll it out. This comes after they carried out tests from April to July on the new smart automatic train control system made by Chinese signalling system firm Casco. The new system is designed to take over if signalling equipment on board a train fails completely. The trial is linked to recommendations made by a task force in February to explore ways that can help sustain or restore rail operations during disruptions. 18 people have been sent to two hospitals after a lorry turned on its side in Boon Lay yesterday morning. The incident took place at the junction of Jalan Tukang and Tukang Innovation Grove at about 7 a.m. Police told the Straits Times that the 18 injured people comprised two male lorry drivers aged 30 and 35, as well as 16 male passengers aged between 24 and 55. The 35-year-old driver is assisting with investigations. Singapore's animal shelters now have their first official set of operating guidelines aimed at improving animal health and welfare. Launched by the Animal and Veterinary Service yesterday at an adoption drive in the Central Business District, the guidelines set minimum standards and best practices for healthcare, housing, and shelter management. They were developed after consultations with animal welfare groups and veterinarians, trainers, and the public. While not legally binding, authorities will monitor how Singapore's 15 animal welfare groups adopt them and gather feedback for future refinements. In world news, more than 2,400 people are now missing in Nepal and China after Wednesday's devastating flash floods, with more than 580 bodies recovered so far. Rescuers continue to battle mud and risks of further flooding, while Nepal reversed an earlier decision and has now agreed to limited foreign help. This allows experts from India, China, Australia, and South Korea to assist with tunnel rescues, DNA testing, and forensic work. Meanwhile, Nepal's finance minister, Swanim Wagle, says the country will need at least a few billion dollars to recover from the disaster, with the government planning to seek international funding for reconstruction. And finally, United States President Donald Trump says Washington has secured majority control of more than 65 billion barrels of Venezuela's proven oil reserves through a partnership with private business. This is part of efforts to boost supplies and bring down fuel prices. The deal could give American companies long-term access to Venezuelan oil fields, although details remain unclear. But analysts say any impact on pump prices could take years. Mr. Trump is also due to meet executives from at least 10 U.S. oil refiners next Tuesday to discuss high gasoline prices and ways to expand domestic refining capacity.
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6: It's a little past 11. Lynette here with you on a Saturday. It's the 29th of August. Hope your weekend is going A-OK. I'm just so thrilled to be kicking off my part of the countdown with one of my favorite boy bands. Now, did you know that this next group holds a Guinness World Record for being the only music act in UK history to have their first 7 consecutive singles debut straight at number 1 on the charts? Yep. Continuing on with the greatest hits of all time pop edition countdown, this is Westlife at number
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0: They were one of the defining bands of the 80s new romantic movement, selling over 25 million albums worldwide. That was Spend Our Ballet For You with something called True. 11:14 on 1FM 91.3. It's Lynette with you on a Saturday afternoon. It's the greatest hits of all time pop edition countdown, and I will be continuing with Madonna in just a bit, so stand by for number 73. But first, let's head to the movies, shall we?
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2: This is Som Lin, and if you've watched Anthony Bourdain's food and travel programs, you must catch a biographical film that captures the early years of Anthony Bourdain.
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0: This was Boyzone's official debut single in the UK and international markets. Its massive success was a massive relief for the band, who had been famously mocked on live Irish television during their very first appearance on The Late Late Show in 1993 for their erratic, musicless dancing. Now, this song proved the critics wrong. No wonder I like it so much. Love Me for a Reason by Boyzone, taking us to 11:29 here on 1FM 91.3. It's Lynette with you. Now, get ready for some ice baby on this hot and humid Saturday. On the way as well, a quick traffic update and news headlines, so stay with me.
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8: These are your news headlines. I'm Kim Antan. SMRT and the Land Transport Authority are now evaluating a new backup system that can help keep trains moving during signalling failures before deciding if they will roll it out. This comes after they carried out tests from April to July on the new smart automatic train control system made by Chinese signalling system firm Casco. The new system is designed to take over if signalling equipment on board a train fails completely. The trial is linked to recommendations made by a task force in February to explore ways that can help sustain or restore rail operations during disruptions. 18 people have been sent to two hospitals after a lorry turned on its side in Boon Lay yesterday morning. The incident took place at the junction of Jalan Tukang and Tukang Innovation Grove at about 7 a.m. Police told the Straits Times that the 18 injured people comprise two male lorry drivers aged 30 and 35, as well as 16 male passengers aged between 24 and 55. The 35-year-old driver is assisting with investigations. Singapore's animal shelters now have their first official set of operating guidelines aimed at improving animal health and welfare. Launched by the Animal and Veterinary Service yesterday at an adoption drive in the Central Business District, the guidelines set minimum standards and best practices for healthcare, housing, and shelter management. They were developed after consultations with animal welfare groups and veterinarians, trainers, and the public. While not legally binding, authorities will monitor how Singapore's 15 animal welfare groups adopt them and gather feedback for future refinements. In world news, more than 2,400 people are now missing in Nepal and China after Wednesday's devastating flash floods, with more than 580 bodies recovered so far. Rescuers continue to battle mud and risks of further flooding, while Nepal reversed an earlier decision and has now agreed to limited foreign help. This allows experts from India, China, Australia, and South Korea to assist with tunnel rescues, DNA testing, and forensic work. Meanwhile, Nepal's finance minister, Swanim Wagle, says the country will need at least a few billion dollars to recover from the disaster, with the government planning to seek international funding for reconstruction. And finally, United States President Donald Trump says Washington has secured majority control of more than 65 billion barrels of Venezuela's proven oil reserves through a partnership with private business. This is part of efforts to boost supplies and bring down fuel prices. The deal could give American companies long-term access to Venezuelan oil fields, although details remain unclear. But analysts say any impact on pump prices could take years. Mr. Trump is also due to meet executives from at least 10 U.S. oil refiners next Tuesday to discuss high gasoline prices and ways to expand domestic refining capacity.
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1: A traffic update from ICA. Heavy departure traffic at Woodlands Checkpoint due to tailback from Malaysia. Delays are expected and motorists are advised to check traffic conditions before embarking on their journey. Follow ICA Facebook for more updates.
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0: Now, if you're on the CTE heading towards the AYE, there's a broken down vehicle to watch out for after Ang Mo Kio Avenue 5 and are still on the same highway. I'm talking about the CTE heading towards the AYE. There's heavy traffic at the PIE Changi exit. And then finally, if you're on the SLE headed towards the BKE, it's bumper to bumper between BKE Woodlands and Woodlands Avenue 12. So drive safe, my friend, and keep a safe distance from the vehicle in front of you.
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0: This song should have been called Only Big in Japan. But seriously, this song has nothing to do with Japan. In fact, it's a very common music industry slang at the time, referring to Western bands that couldn't quite make it at home, but could still sell out at venues like Japan or in Asia, basically. That was Alphaville taking us to 11:46 here on 1FM 91.3. It's Lynette with you on a Saturday. And just in case you just joined us, this is the Greatest Hits of All Time Pop Edition Countdown. And coming up soon at number 67, we have Africa and Toto lined up for you.
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0: It's a mostly cloudy Saturday, according to the Met Service, and it's also a little windy. Temperatures at a steady 32 degrees Celsius.
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0: This was the song that accompanied the 1984 rom-com called The Woman in Red. And, you know, this song was so successful that in 1985, it won the Academy Award for Best Original Song. So apparently, when Stevie Wonder walked up to accept the Oscar, he used a speech to dedicate the award to Nelson Mandela, who was in jail at the time. So the next day, the furious government responded by instantly banning all of Stevie Wonder's music from every national radio and television station. Such drastic measures for a sweet, sweet song. I just called to say I love you. And now it's 11:56 on 1FM 91.3. It's Lynette with you on a Saturday. And coming up next, we have Erasure at number 65. Stand by.
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2: Begins with the F1 sprint. The stage is set. 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
3: Here's Gilbert O'Sullivan and Alone Again, Naturally. And I remember I broke up with a then girlfriend.
0: Oh.
3: And.
0: Oh my.
3: 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I actually recorded this song on a cassette tape and I mailed the tape to her.
0: What?
3: Here's a song. Just know how badly I feel.
0: I'd go into detail about how she reacted to it.
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3: 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And just like you hear in songs, right? The mother picks up the phone.
0: Oh, no, no.
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0: That's another song right there.
3: Yeah. I tried convincing mom I really cared. It was a very drama, you know. And now I look back at it and go, you 16-year-old fool.
0: I wish I was there.
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0: traffic update from ICA. Heavy departure traffic at Woodlands Checkpoint due to tailback from Malaysia. Delays are expected and motorists are advised to check traffic conditions before embarking on their journey. Follow ICA Facebook for more updates.
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2: These are your news headlines. I'm Kim Antan. More than 2,400 people, including 9 Singaporeans, are missing in Nepal and China after Wednesday's devastating flash floods, with more than 580 bodies recovered so far. Rescue teams are still battling mud and the threat of further flooding as they search for survivors. Experts from India, China, Australia, and South Korea will be able to assist with tunnel rescues, DNA testing, and forensic work now that Nepal has reversed an earlier decision to allow limited foreign help. Separately, the government has asked Meta and TikTok to quickly remove graphic images, videos generated by artificial intelligence, fraudulent donation QR codes, and misleading posts, as such content could distress victims' families, mislead the public, and hamper relief efforts. In related news, experts warn that disasters like the Nepal-Tibet floods could become more frequent as climate change accelerates glacier melt in the Himalayas. Researchers say retreating glaciers and thawing permafrost are destabilizing mountain slopes, increasing the risk of rock and ice collapses that can trigger devastating floods downstream. Experts say stronger monitoring, early warning systems, and cross-border cooperation will become increasingly important as the risks grow. At home, a 32-year-old Indonesian man will be charged in court today after he was found to have concealed a knife in his right shoe at Changi Airport. Police say the man had a 19.5-centimeter knife in his sock when passing through the screening area at the airport's Terminal 4 departure hall. The knife was wrapped in layers of plastic bags and sealed with tape. For carrying an offensive weapon in a public place, the man faces a maximum jail term of 3 years and at least 6 strokes of the cane. SMRT and the Land Transport Authority are now evaluating a new backup system that can help keep trains moving during signalling failures before deciding if they will roll it out. This comes after they carried out tests from April to July on the new smart automatic train control system made by Chinese signaling system firm Casco. The trial is linked to recommendations made by a task force in February to explore ways that can help sustain or restore rail operations during disruptions. Separately, LTA says it's checking with dealers and manufacturers of Chinese electric vehicles over concerns some electronic doors may be difficult to open in emergencies. This follows a massive recall in China over such door systems involving 9 car makers, including Tesla and Xiaomi. LTA says there are no recalls or complaints over these issues in Singapore.
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5: 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It's Lynette hanging out with you on a Saturday. It's the 29th of August, and this is the greatest hits of all time Pop Edition countdown. And coming in at 64, we have a song that miraculously resurrected Duran Duran's almost dead music career. The band was very, very broke at the time, so out of desperation, they recorded a song that defied all the odds, and the rest, they say, is history. This is Ordinary World at number
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0: Greatest hits of all time, pop edition countdown, and this next boy band falls into the 53% category of votes that came in for groups, and it's a song that you can dance to. Yup, with NSYNC, and that's coming up right after this.
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It's Lynette with you on a Saturday. 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

0: Now, if you thought that a global number one hit that wins an Oscar would make a band very proud, well, think again. Take My Breath Away actually caused Berlin to break up. Yes, I'm serious. All because their primary songwriter was upset that this song was outsourced, written by other people. But that still didn't take away its star quality after all these years. The love theme for the blockbuster Tom Cruise movie Top Gun, taking us to 12:31 here on 1FM 91.3. It's Lynette with you, and we have the king of pop lined up next, who has 9 songs featured in our countdown today, so stand by.
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3: These are your news headlines. I'm Kim Antan. More than 2,400 people, including 9 Singaporeans, are missing in Nepal and China after Wednesday's devastating flash floods, with more than 580 bodies recovered so far. Rescue teams are still battling mud and the threat of further flooding as they search for survivors. Experts from India, China, Australia, and South Korea will be able to assist with tunnel rescues, DNA testing, and forensic work now that Nepal has reversed an earlier decision to allow limited foreign help. Separately, the government has asked Meta and TikTok to quickly remove graphic images, videos generated by artificial intelligence, fraudulent donation QR codes, and misleading posts, as such content could distress victims' families, mislead the public, and hamper relief efforts. In related news, experts warn that disasters like the Nepal-Tibet floods could become more frequent as climate change accelerates glacier melt in the Himalayas. Researchers say retreating glaciers and thawing permafrost are destabilizing mountain slopes, increasing the risk of rock and ice collapses that can trigger devastating floods downstream. Experts say stronger monitoring, early warning systems, and cross-border cooperation will become increasingly important as the risks grow. At home, a 32-year-old Indonesian man will be charged in court today after he was found to have concealed a knife in his right shoe at Changi Airport. Police say the man had a 19.5-centimeter knife in his sock when passing through the screening area at the airport's Terminal 4 departure hall. The knife was wrapped in layers of plastic bags and sealed with tape. For carrying an offensive weapon in a public place, the man faces a maximum jail term of 3 years and at least 6 strokes of the cane. SMRT and the Land Transport Authority are now evaluating a new backup system that can help keep trains moving during signalling failures before deciding if they will roll it out. This comes after they carried out tests from April to July on the new smart automatic train control system made by Chinese signaling system firm Casco. The trial is linked to recommendations made by a task force in February to explore ways that can help sustain or restore rail operations during disruptions. Separately, LTA says it's checking with dealers and manufacturers of Chinese electric vehicles over concerns some electronic doors may be difficult to open in emergencies. This follows a massive recall in China over such door systems involving 9 car makers, including Tesla and Xiaomi. LTA says there are no recalls or complaints over these issues in Singapore.
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4: A traffic update from ICA. Heavy departure traffic at Woodlands Checkpoint due to tailback from Malaysia. Delays are expected and motorists are advised to check traffic conditions before embarking on their journey. Follow ICA Facebook for more updates.
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0: Heads up, if you are on the BKE heading towards the PIE, there's a broken down vehicle to watch out for after Mandai Road. Also, if you're on the CTE heading towards the AYE, there's an obstacle after Ang Mo Kio Avenue 5. Do avoid Lane 3.
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6: 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Like this.
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0: I still can't believe their lead singer-songwriter quit the band right after the song went up to number one in 1988. Well, coming in at number 56 on our countdown, that was Johnny Hates Jazz and something called Turn Back the Clock. No can do. It's 12:48 on 1FM 91.3. Lynette with you on a Saturday. 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
0: It's a windy and mostly cloudy Saturday afternoon with temperatures hitting a high of 34 degrees Celsius before cooling to lows of 26.
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1: These are your news headlines. I'm Kim Antan. The wife of a British man who died on a Singapore Airlines flight during severe turbulence in May 2024 is suing the carrier after the incident. 74-year-old Linda Kitchen, who suffered serious spinal injuries, has started proceedings at Britain's High Court, according to the BBC. She is seeking damages from the airline to support her recovery. Her husband, Geoffrey Kitchen, died after suffering a heart attack during the incident, which left 79 people injured. SIA says it cannot comment on matters before the courts. A senior finance manager has been jailed for 3 years and 5 months after pocketing more than $1.1 million by secretly selling his company's diesel to buyers. 37-year-old Lee Wai Kong had control over diesel inventory at fuel distributor PS Energy and falsified stock records to hide the transactions. He was caught after Singapore Customs raided the company's office near Jurong Town Hall in July last year and found stacks of cash. Lee has since returned the money to his employer. 8 scientists and engineers have been honored at this year's President's Science and Technology Awards. Former National Environment Agency Chairman Lee Chuan Sing received the top President's Science and Technology Medal for contributions to national planning, sustainability, and innovation. Other winners were recognized for advances in molecular carbon science, marine fuel measurement, and solar technology. The annual awards, administered by the National Research Foundation, were presented by President Tharman Shanmugaratnam at Nanyang Technological University yesterday. In world news, Nepal says it doesn't need foreign help for search and rescue operations following Wednesday's devastating flash floods. Instead, it's looking for specialized technical assistance. Foreign Minister Shishir Kanal says this includes rescuing people stuck in tunnels, opening transport and communication services in places where bridges have been destroyed, identification of bodies, and carrying out DNA testing. Nepal has also asked India and China for temporary bridges after about 24 were destroyed. So far, more than 2,400 people, including 9 Singaporeans, are missing, with more than 580 bodies recovered. And finally, Tokyo has unveiled a plan to convert an underground car park near Tokyo Station into a shelter against ballistic missile attacks. The facility, up to 11 meters underground, is expected to be fitted with blast-proof doors and storage shelves for emergency supplies. Tokyo says the Yaesu parking lot was chosen because the area has large numbers of residents and visitors passing through. It will be its second such shelter, and further details will be decided after surveys. The plan comes as North Korea repeatedly test-fired ballistic missiles into regional waters in recent years.
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2: A traffic update from ICA. Heavy departure traffic at Woodlands Checkpoint due to tailback from Malaysia. Delays are expected and motorists are advised to check traffic conditions before embarking on their journey. Follow ICA Facebook for more updates.
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7: Hey,
6: 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It's 107. Thanks so much for keeping it right here on 1FM 91.3. It's Lynette with you on a Saturday. It's the 29th of August, and this is the greatest hits of all time, Pop Edition Countdown, and we are almost halfway through our 100 songs. Now, this next track gave Cyndi Lauper her very first number one hit on the US Billboard Hot 100, and actually, it's a last-minute addition born out of real-life accidents, a broken timepiece, and named after Jack the Ripper sci-fi movie. This is Time After Time coming in at number
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This song is literally a piece of history. Debbie Gibson wrote and produced Lost in Your Eyes entirely by herself on an old upright piano in the basement of her parents' house in Long Island, New York, at just 18 years old. And she became the youngest female artist in history to write, produce, and perform a number one single. This mind-blowing achievement cemented her status as a true musical prodigy, and the record stood unbroken for more than 3 decades until Olivia Rodrigo debuted in 2021. It's now 1:19 on 1FM 91.3.

0: It's Lynette with you on a Saturday, the 29th of August, and we are officially halfway through the greatest hits of all time pop edition countdown. And coming in at number 49, we have Seal and Kiss from a Rose playing next. So get ready.
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0: You know, my husband thinks this song is called Lucky Star for Nita. That was one of four Madonna songs we have on our countdown, by the way. La Isla Bonita means the beautiful island in Spanish. What lucky stuff, Anita. It's now 1:33 on 1FM 91.3. Lynette with you on a Saturday. This is the greatest hits of all time, Pop Edition Countdown. And coming up right after the news headlines, we have Westlife and Flying Without Wings. So stay with me.
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8: These are your news headlines. I'm Kim Antan. The wife of a British man who died on a Singapore Airlines flight during severe turbulence in May 2024 is suing the carrier after the incident. 74-year-old Linda Kitchen, who suffered serious spinal injuries, has started proceedings at Britain's High Court, according to the BBC. She's seeking damages from the airline to support her recovery. Her husband, Geoffrey Kitchen, died after suffering a heart attack during the incident, which left 79 people injured. SIA says it cannot comment on matters before the courts. A senior finance manager has been jailed for 3 years and 5 months after pocketing more than $1.1 million by secretly selling his company's diesel to buyers. 37-year-old Lee Wai Kong had control over diesel inventory at fuel distributor PS Energy and falsified stock records to hide the transactions. He was caught after Singapore Customs raided the company's office near Jurong Town Hall in July last year and found stacks of cash. Lee has since returned the money to his employer. 8 scientists and engineers have been honored at this year's President's Science and Technology Awards. Former National Environment Agency Chairman Lee Chuan Sing received the top President's Science and Technology Medal for contributions to national planning, sustainability, and innovation. Other winners were recognized for advances in molecular carbon science, marine fuel measurement, and solar technology. The annual awards, administered by the National Research Foundation, were presented by President Tharman Shanmugaratnam at Nanyang Technological University yesterday. In world news, Nepal says it doesn't need foreign help for search and rescue operations following Wednesday's devastating flash floods. Instead, it's looking for specialized technical assistance. Foreign Minister Shishir Kanal says this includes rescuing people stuck in tunnels, opening transport and communication services in places where bridges have been destroyed, identification of bodies, and carrying out DNA testing. Nepal has also asked India and China for temporary bridges after about 24 were destroyed. So far, more than 2,400 people, including 9 Singaporeans, are missing, with more than 580 bodies recovered. And finally, Tokyo has unveiled a plan to convert an underground car park near Tokyo Station into a shelter against ballistic missile attacks. The facility, up to 11 meters underground, is expected to be fitted with blast-proof doors and storage shelves for emergency supplies. Tokyo says the Yaesu parking lot was chosen because the area has large numbers of residents and visitors passing through. It will be its second such shelter, and further details will be decided after surveys. The plan comes as North Korea repeatedly test-fired ballistic missiles into regional waters in recent years.
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0: Alrighty, a couple of broken down vehicles to note, especially if you're on the AYE heading towards Tuas. There's a broken down vehicle after Clementi Road, so do avoid Lane 3. Also on the same stretch, another broken down vehicle after West Coast. And then if you're on the PIE headed towards Tuas, there's a broken down vehicle after the CTE SLE exit, so do avoid Lane 1. Also, if you're on the BKE headed towards the PIE, another broken down vehicle after Mandai Road. And then finally, if you are at Marina East Drive staging ground, well, there is a blackout there, so do proceed with caution.
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10: 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I want everybody to count down from 10 down to 0, like this.
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0: You know, I still can't get over how his voice doesn't quite match his cute baby face. Rick Astley singing Together Forever. It's now 1:49 on 1FM 91.3. Lynette with you on a Saturday. It's the 29th of August, and I can't wait to see you at our Goat Poppetition Party later at Simply Retro by Tinbox at Chimes. 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You know why? 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Okay? Don't say I didn't tell you, huh? Well, coming in at number 43 is Aqua with Barbie Doll. Stand by.
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0: But before that, cloudy and windy conditions continue this Saturday afternoon with temperatures at a steady 33 degrees Celsius.
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0: I know, right? It feels like Christmas came early. But we are actually 119 days away from D-Day. But this song made Mariah Carey the official queen of Christmas. And it's the undisputed supreme anthem of modern holiday music, released in 1994. All I Want for Christmas. And that was standing at number 42, by the way. And at number 41, we have Michael Lentz to rock with Sleeping Child, playing next on 1FM.
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1: These are your news headlines. I'm Shilpa Shades. In local news, suicide deaths among Singaporeans in their 30s rose by 50% from 66 cases in 2023 to 99 in 2024, even as numbers fell in most other age groups. Experts say people in their 30s can face overlapping pressures from careers, finances, housing, relationships, aging parents, and children. They say there is no single cause and that prevention should focus on spotting people who become isolated, overwhelmed, or hopeless. They also stress the need for stronger social support, easier access to counseling, and workplaces where people feel safe to seek help. Police are warning about a new scam linked to the Fun Coffee investment scheme. Scammers pose as Fun Coffee representatives or third-party service providers, offering to help victims recover lost funds. They then ask victims to pay deposits, taxes, or fees through bank transfers. The Vietnam-originated investment plan was previously exposed as a Ponzi scheme in Hong Kong. The Straits Times previously reported that several Singapore investors said they've lost tens of thousands of dollars. A 49-year-old woman was arrested in Singapore earlier this month for her alleged involvement in the investment scheme. Fancy a Chanel bag, a Rolex watch, or even a luxury property with an unusual story? Well, now is your chance. More than 1,000 items seized in Singapore's $3 billion money laundering case are going under the hammer, along with more than 80 properties. The first two of 15 online auctions open on September 7th, featuring more than 300 luxury handbags and accessories and over 250 pieces of jewelry. Later sales will include Hermes bags and watches from Patek Philippe, Richard Mille, and Rolex. All proceeds will go into the government's consolidated fund. In world news, Nepal says it can handle search and rescue operations following Wednesday's devastating flash floods, but needs foreign help in specialized technical areas. Foreign Minister Shishir Kanal says assistance is needed for tunnel rescues, DNA testing and identifying bodies, as well as restoring transport and communication services. As rescue work continues, more than 580 bodies have been recovered, while over 2,400 people are missing, including 9 Singaporeans. The disaster was triggered by a glacier collapse that sent rock, ice, mud and debris through the Himalayas. Nepal has asked India and China for temporary bridges after about 24 were destroyed. Over in the United States, the Trump administration is looking to purchase robot dogs as part of a wider push to expand its enforcement technology. In a notice posted yesterday, the Immigration and Customs Enforcement said it was studying the purchase, with the government reportedly looking to spend at least $2 million. The move comes as the Trump administration seeks to ramp up deportations and immigration arrests. Law enforcers are also considering spending up to $20 million on electric shock gloves for officers, amid concerns from civil liberties groups over the agency's use of force.
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3: Hey, good afternoon. It's a little past 2 on 1FM 91.3. Lynette hanging out with you on a Saturday. It's the 29th of August, and this is the greatest hits of all time Pop Edition countdown. And coming in at number 40, we have something called Karma Chameleon. Well, apparently this song is a deeply personal hidden letter from Boy George to someone he was secretly admiring from afar. It's still a fun song to sing along to nonetheless. So this is Culture Club coming in at number 40.

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0: And that was one of five Westlife songs we have on our countdown. Something called My Love, the song that became Westlife's seventh consecutive number one single in the UK that earned them an official Guinness World Record for the most consecutive number one debuts in UK chart history, a record that remains completely unbroken to this day. It's now 2:19 on 1FM 91.3. It's Lynette with you on a Saturday. It's the 29th of August, and this is the Greatest Hits of All Time Pop Edition Countdown. And coming in at 37, we have Ronan Keating with When You Say Nothing at All. Shh. Right now, though, it's movie time.
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2: This is Sam Lim, and if you've watched Anthony Bourdain's food and travel programs, you must catch a biographical film that captures the early years of Anthony Bourdain.
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7: We open Wednesday to Sunday. 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

0: This is one of 9 Michael Jackson songs we have on our countdown today. And yes, not everything is black or white. There are a lot of grey areas. 2:32 on 1FM 91.3. It's Lynette with you on a Saturday. I know you won't believe it, but we have another Westlife song coming up, crafted by Britney Spears' hitmakers. In fact, you know, they were the same ones who made famous the Backstreet Boys and NSYNC. If I Let You Go. Well, that's playing very soon after news headlines. So stay right here on 1FM.
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3: These are your news headlines. I'm Shilpa Shades. In local news, suicide deaths among Singaporeans in their 30s rose by 50% from 66 cases in 2023 to 99 in 2024, even as numbers fell in most other age groups. Experts say people in their 30s can face overlapping pressures from careers, finances, housing, relationships, aging parents, and children. They say there is no single cause and that prevention should focus on spotting people who become isolated, overwhelmed, or hopeless. They also stress the need for stronger social support, easier access to counseling, and workplaces where people feel safe to seek help. Police are warning about a new scam linked to the Fun Coffee investment scheme. Scammers pose as Fun Coffee representatives or third-party service providers, offering to help victims recover lost funds. They then ask victims to pay deposits, taxes, or fees through bank transfers. The Vietnam-originated investment plan was previously exposed as a Ponzi scheme in Hong Kong. The Straits Times previously reported that several Singapore investors said they've lost tens of thousands of dollars. A 49-year-old woman was arrested in Singapore earlier this month for her alleged involvement in the investment scheme. Fancy a Chanel bag, a Rolex watch, or even a luxury property with an unusual story? Well, now is your chance. More than 1,000 items seized in Singapore's $3 billion money laundering case are going under the hammer, along with more than 80 properties. The first two of 15 online auctions open on September 7th, featuring more than 300 luxury handbags and accessories and over 250 pieces of jewelry. Later sales will include Hermes bags and watches from Patek Philippe, Richard Mille, and Rolex. All proceeds will go into the government's consolidated fund. In world news, Nepal says it can handle search and rescue operations following Wednesday's devastating flash floods, but needs foreign help in specialized technical areas. Foreign Minister Shishir Khanal says assistance is needed for tunnel rescues, DNA testing and identifying bodies, as well as restoring transport and communication services. As rescue work continues, more than 580 bodies have been recovered, while over 2,400 people are missing, including 9 Singaporeans. The disaster was triggered by a glacier collapse that sent rock, ice, mud, and debris through the Himalayas. Nepal has asked India and China for temporary bridges after about 24 were destroyed. Over in the United States, the Trump administration is looking to purchase robot dogs as part of a wider push to expand its enforcement technology. In a notice posted yesterday, the Immigration and Customs Enforcement said it was studying the purchase, with the government reportedly looking to spend at least $2 million. The move comes as the Trump administration seeks to ramp up deportations and immigration arrests. Law enforcers are also considering spending up to $20 million on electric shock gloves for officers, amid concerns from civil liberties groups over the agency's use of force.
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0: If you're on the CTE heading towards the AYE, there's an accident to watch out for after Canhill Circle. Do avoid Lane 3. Also, if you're on the BKE headed towards Woodlands, there's a broken down vehicle just before Dairy Farm Road. And that's all I have for you at the moment.
4: The countdown is on.
5: 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I want everybody to count down from 10 down to 0. Like this.
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0: Now, here's a quick backstory to this song. Well, apparently the phrase Eternal Flame came from a trip the Bengals took to Memphis, Tennessee, where they were given a private tour of Graceland. And when they visited Elvis Presley's grave at the Garden of Memories, they noticed the official box housing the memorial Eternal Flame was completely out because it had been rained on. And that's when they realized that it was the perfect title for a song. It's now 2:47 on 1FM 91.3. It's Lynette with you on a Saturday, and it's the 29th of August. And coming in at number 31, we have the King of Pop again, yes, with Heal the World. So wait for it here on 1FM.
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0: It's a mostly cloudy and windy weekend with temperatures at a steady 33 degrees Celsius.
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0: Nope, it's not Christmas yet. In fact, you know, we still have to live through another 119 days to get there. Wham! And last Christmas, taking us to almost 3 p.m. on 1FM 91.3. It's Lynette with you, and Phil is in the house, y'all. And he's going to continue with the countdown, no worries. Meanwhile, I'm going to grab some food, and then it's See You at Simply Retro by Tinbox at Chimes. 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Yours truly, along with Simon and Yulin, will be hosting that segment. So see you there. In the meanwhile, Winnie Houston is next on 1FM.
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1: These are your news headlines. I'm Shilpa Shades. The wife of a British man who died on a Singapore Airlines flight during severe turbulence in May 2024 is suing the carrier after the incident. 74-year-old Linda Kitchen, who suffered serious spinal injuries, has started proceedings at Britain's High Court, according to the BBC. She is seeking damages from the airline to support her recovery. Her husband, Jeffrey Kitchen, died after suffering a heart attack during the incident, which left 79 people injured. SIA says it cannot comment on matters before the courts. Singapore's animal shelters now have their first official set of operating guidelines aimed at improving animal health and welfare. Launched by the Animal and Veterinary Service yesterday at an adoption drive in the Central Business District, the guidelines set minimum standards and best practices for healthcare, housing, and shelter management. They were developed after consultations with animal welfare groups and veterinarians, trainers, and the public. While not legally binding, authorities will monitor how Singapore's 15 animal welfare groups adopt them and gather feedback for future refinements. An animal handler at the Singapore Zoo has been hospitalized after being bitten by a Malayan tapir during routine end-of-day activities this week. The Mandai Wildlife Group said the incident happened during routine end-of-day activities when the keeper was guiding the animal back to its den. A second keeper managed to secure the animal soon afterwards. The injured keeper is recovering in hospital. Meanwhile, the 23-year-old female tapir remains under the care of Mandai Wildlife Group, which is reviewing its operating procedures to improve safety for staff and animals. Geologists believe this week's deadly Nepal-Tibet flash floods were triggered by a sudden high-altitude landslide and glacial avalanche, which are difficult to predict in the remote Himalayas. Improved technology could help monitor at-risk areas, but such surveillance is challenging across Nepal's over 2,000 glacial lakes, including 21 classified as high-risk. Nepal is seeking foreign help in specialized areas, including tunnel rescue, DNA testing, and identifying bodies, and restoring transport and communication services. It has also asked India and China for temporary bridges after dozens were destroyed. Over 580 bodies have been recovered, with over 2,400 people missing, including 9 Singaporeans. Iran's supreme leader has urged the government to address rising economic hardship as the country's economy takes a hit 6 months into the war with the United States. Iran's foreign trade is down nearly 35% due to the American sanctions and blockade, while annual inflation has reached 66%. This comes as other Iranian leaders threaten the U.S. with military retaliation and insist that its navy maintains control of the Strait of Hormuz. Washington has intensified sanctions and financial pressure against Iran under what it calls an economic D-Day, even as diplomatic efforts continue to end the conflict.
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4: Happy Saturday. It's Philip Chu chilling out with you as we continue with the countdown rewind of the greatest hit of all time, Pop Edition. With song number 28 right now by Eurythmics, Sweet Dreams are made of this.
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0: 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Wake Me Up Before You Go Go. The inspiration for that song, A Note Left on the Bedroom Door by Andrew Ridgeley, for his mom, or rather his parents, that accidentally read, Wake Me Up Up, then he added Go Go on purpose. Wake Me Up Before You Go Go by Wham. We'll be having a most wonderful Saturday so far, in spite of the very rather warm weather. Still to come, we have Michael Jackson. And after this, at number 25, the singer, known for her outrageous outfits, wild hair colors, and very good as well in meet and greets, it's Cyndi Lauper.
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0: 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And thanks for chilling with me on a Saturday. Right after the news and traffic, we do have one of the most loved ballads of the early 90s, especially here in Singapore, by the singer from Queensland, Australia, Rick Price. Heaven Knows.
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6: These are your news headlines. I'm Shilpa Shades. The wife of a British man who died on a Singapore Airlines flight during severe turbulence in May 2024 is suing the carrier after the incident. 74-year-old Linda Kitchen, who suffered serious spinal injuries, has started proceedings in High Court, according to the BBC. She is seeking damages from the airline to support her recovery. Her husband, Jeffrey Kitchen, died after suffering a heart attack during the incident, which left 79 people injured. SIA says it cannot comment on matters before the courts. Singapore's animal shelters now have their first official set of operating guidelines aimed at improving animal health and welfare. Launched by the Animal and Veterinary Service yesterday at an adoption drive in the Central Business District, the guidelines set minimum standards and best practices for healthcare, housing, and shelter management. They were developed after consultations with animal welfare groups and veterinarians, trainers, and the public. While not legally binding, authorities will monitor how Singapore's 15 animal welfare groups adopt them and gather feedback for future refinements. An animal handler at the Singapore Zoo has been hospitalized after being bitten by a Malayan tapir during routine end-of-day activities this week. The Mandai Wildlife Group said the incident happened during routine end-of-day activities when the keeper was guiding the animal back to its den. A second keeper managed to secure the animal soon afterwards. The injured keeper is recovering in hospital. Meanwhile, the 23-year-old female tapir remains under the care of Mandai Wildlife Group, which is reviewing its operating procedures to improve safety for staff and animals. Geologists believe this week's deadly Nepal-Tibet flash floods were triggered by a sudden high-altitude landslide and glacial avalanche, which are difficult to predict in the remote Himalayas. Improved technology could help monitor at-risk areas, but such surveillance is challenging across Nepal's over 2,000 glacial lakes, including 21 classified as high-risk. Nepal is seeking foreign help in specialized areas, including tunnel rescue, DNA testing, and identifying bodies, and restoring transport and communication services. It has also asked India and China for temporary bridges after dozens were destroyed. Over 580 bodies have been recovered, with over 2,400 people missing, including 9 Singaporeans. Iran's supreme leader has urged the government to address rising economic hardship as the country's economy takes a hit 6 months into the war with the United States. Iran's foreign trade is down nearly 35% due to the American sanctions and blockade, while annual inflation has reached 66%. This comes as other Iranian leaders threaten the U.S. with military retaliation and insist that its navy maintains control of the Strait of Hormuz. Washington has intensified sanctions and financial pressure against Iran under what it calls an economic D-Day, even as diplomatic efforts continue to end the conflict.
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0: Vehicle breakdown on the SLE towards the BKE after Yishun. Another one on the PIE towards Tuas at the CTE City exit. And finally, a broken down vehicle on the SLE towards the BKE after Yishun.
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0: Well, FM 91.3 at number 20, that's Thriller, the epic tune. You love that, don't you, Jules? That is an epic tune, a masterpiece, become a go-to song at Halloween, of course. Featured the unforgettable video that was inspired by MJ's love for horror movies, zombies, etc., and cinematic storytelling. So we're into the top 20 of our countdown of the top 100 greatest hits of all time from the 80s, 90s, and early 2000s. And after I give you the weather outlook for the afternoon, much-loved ballad, which I'm glad made it to the countdown, because it's an excellent track, song number 19 by the Backstreet Boys, Shape of My Heart.
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0: All right, weather-wise, it is pretty hot outdoors, got to tell you that. Well, the forecast does say windy as well. Haven't felt the breeze just yet, but anyway, I did feel the sunshine for sure. Anyway, just keep yourself cool as much as you can. Maximum temperature, 35 degrees Celsius.
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0: 1FM 91.3, George Michael and the song he co-wrote with Andrew Ridgeley at 17 years old, even though they were too young to know anything about romance. That famous saxophone melody was thought of by George while riding on a bus to his job as a DJ at a restaurant in Hertfordshire, England. Philip Chu chilling with you. Glad for your company as well. Hope you're enjoying your Saturday like I am. We have the latest news headlines just around the corner, but the countdown will continue after that with the song number 17 that Peter Cetera and David Foster initially wrote for Kenny Rogers. Somehow he didn't get to record it, so he went to Peter's band Chicago, which turned out to be Fortuitous, and that song being You're the Inspiration.
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2: These are your news headlines. I'm Shilpa Shades. The number of people missing due to this week's Nepal-Tibet flash floods has soared to almost 3,000. This after Nepal added over 930 hydropower workers to a list, already including 9 Singaporeans and hundreds of other trekkers and pilgrims. Over 633 bodies have been recovered, with reports of some dead possibly swept downstream as far away as India. Emergency teams are racing to retrieve survivors from zones of widespread devastation where food and water supplies are running out. The Red Cross says the trauma of the catastrophe has been enormous, with as many as 93,000 people potentially affected as the death toll continues to rise. Meanwhile, the risk of a lake bursting near the China-Nepal border has decreased after satellite images showed that its size had shrunk as water gradually flowed through. Chinese authorities say the 91,000 square meter lake, formed after a glacier collapse triggered this week's devastating floods, has reduced by about a fifth since Thursday. But officials warn flood risks remain until two lakes in the disaster zone fully drain. Meanwhile, rescue operations are continuing despite dangerous conditions. A historic diamond necklace valued at up to $4.6 million has been stolen from a Vienna museum. Two men smashed a display case during the Museum of Applied Arts' opening hours and fled with the Van Cleef & Arpels necklace. The platinum necklace contains 673 diamonds and weighs 200 carats. It was designed for the 1939 wedding of Egypt's Princess Fawzia and Iran's Crown Prince Mohammad Reza Pahlavi. A police manhunt for the suspects is underway, while the museum has closed the affected exhibition. Back home, SMRT and the Land Transport Authority are evaluating a new backup system to allow trains to keep moving during signalling failures. A decision on whether to roll it out will depend on the evaluation outcome and approval processes. Tests were carried out from April to July on the new smart automatic train control system by Chinese signalling system firm Casco. This comes after a task force recommended ways to sustain or restore rail operations during disruptions. Other suggestions include the renewal of trains and signalling and power systems and standardised condition monitoring across the rail network. 18 people have been sent to two hospitals after a lorry turned on its side in Boon Lay yesterday morning. The incident took place at the junction of Jalan Tukang and Tukang Innovation Grove at about 7 a.m. Police told the Straits Times that the 18 injured people comprised two male lorry drivers aged 30 and 35, as well as 16 male passengers aged between 24 and 55. The 35-year-old driver is assisting with investigations.
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3: Good afternoon. Thanks for having us on as we count down the greatest hits of all time, Pop Edition, featuring the hits from the 80s, 90s, and early 2000s, and take you through your Saturday with them, kicking off the hour with the song number 16 by Billy Joel, who wrote the song for supermodel Elle Macpherson. But because he was married to another supermodel, Christine Brinkley, when the song came out, people mistakenly thought he had wrote it for her. Here is Uptown Girl.

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0: Savage Garden on 1FM 91.3 at number 14 on a countdown with Truly Madly Deeply, by far their longest running and most successful hit, spending a full year, did I say that? Yes, a full year on the Billboard chart. Well, I hope you're enjoying your Saturday, and if you're spending your weekend listening to us, thank you for having us on. We really appreciate it. After this, it's going to be Back to the Countdown. In fact, in a moment, we are going to go back to the countdown with song number 13 with the boy band who are now full grown men and dads, each and every single one of them. It's won 5 songs by them on our chart. The Backstreet Boys, As Long As You Love Me.
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0: 1FM 91.3, Michael Learns to Rock at number 11 with 25 minutes. And I'm not surprised they made it to the countdown, because they happen to have quite the following here in Singapore. Could even be more than here than in Denmark, where they're from. After news and traffic, we head to the top 10 of a countdown of the greatest hits of all time, Pop Edition, featuring the hits of the 80s, 90s, and early 2000s. And you won't be surprised at all about who's at number 10. The King of Pop himself, with one of his 9 songs on our countdown. It is Beat It. That's coming up.
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3: These are your news headlines. I'm Shilpa Shades. The number of people missing due to this week's Nepal-Tibet flash floods has soared to almost 3,000. This after Nepal added over 930 hydropower workers to a list, already including 9 Singaporeans and hundreds of other trekkers and pilgrims. Over 633 bodies have been recovered, with reports of some dead possibly swept downstream as far away as India. Emergency teams are racing to retrieve survivors from zones of widespread devastation, where food and water supplies are running out. The Red Cross says the trauma of the catastrophe has been enormous, with as many as 93,000 people potentially affected as the death toll continues to rise. Meanwhile, the risk of a lake bursting near the China-Nepal border has decreased after satellite images showed that its size had shrunk as water gradually flowed through. Chinese authorities say the 91,000 square meter lake, formed after a glacier collapse triggered this week's devastating floods, has reduced by about a fifth since Thursday. But officials warn flood risks remain until 2 lakes in the disaster zone fully drain. Meanwhile, rescue operations are continuing despite dangerous conditions. A historic diamond necklace valued at up to $4.6 million has been stolen from a Vienna museum. Two men smashed a display case during the Museum of Applied Arts' opening hours and fled with the Van Cleef & Arpels necklace. The platinum necklace contains 673 diamonds and weighs 200 carats. It was designed for the 1939 wedding of Egypt's Princess Fawzia and Iran's Crown Prince Mohammad Reza Pahlavi. A police manhunt for the suspects is underway, while the museum has closed the affected exhibition. Back home, SMRT and the Land Transport Authority are evaluating a new backup system to allow trains to keep moving during signalling failures. A decision on whether to roll it out will depend on the evaluation outcome and approval processes. Tests were carried out from April to July on the new smart automatic train control system by Chinese signalling system firm Casco. This comes after a task force recommended ways to sustain or restore rail operations during disruptions. Other suggestions include the renewal of trains and signalling and power systems and standardised condition monitoring across the rail network. 18 people have been sent to 2 hospitals after a lorry turned on its side in Boon Lay yesterday morning. The incident took place at the junction of Jalan Tukang and Tukang Innovation Grove at about 7 a.m. Police told the Straits Times that the 18 injured people comprised 2 male lorry drivers aged 30 and 35, as well as 16 male passengers aged between 24 and 55. The 35-year-old driver is assisting with investigations.
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0: 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Roadworks on the TPE towards the PIE after Sengkang West Road. Broken down vehicle on the PIE towards Tuas after Clementi. And also another one on the BKE towards Woodlands before Davey Farm Road.
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0: on FM 91.3, the ninth most voted song, Right Here Waiting by Richard Marx, a deeply personal love letter to his then wife, actress Cynthia Rhodes, who was filming a movie in South Africa at the time. And at first he thought, it might be too personal for him to record it. So he offered it to Barbara Streisand. She declined, so he did it in the end. And look how well it turned out for him. Tonight is the grand finale of 1FM's Greatest Hits of All Time Pop Edition Simply Retro, of course, by Tinbox at Chimes. So if you've scored your invites, we are looking forward to seeing you there. Going to be lots of fun. There'll be games, there'll be drinks and canapés on the house, and party tunes as well. So the place to be tonight, Simply Retro by Tinbox at Chimes. Party time, 7 p.m. Philip Chu counting down the greatest pop hits of all time from the 80s, 90s, and early 2000s. Coming right up after the weather, another masterpiece by the King of Pop. The song where he debuted the iconic Moonwalk. It's song number 8, Billie Jean.
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0: Alrighty, weather-wise this afternoon, mostly sunny actually, and some wind as well. At the moment, a high of 34 degrees Celsius.
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0: YFM 91.3 at number 6, the song All Out of Love, one of the most popular hits by Air Supply. Graham Russell and Russell Hitchcock, both of them performed the Australian touring production of Jesus Christ Superstar. That's how they met. And they decided to become a singing duo and secretly perform their early music acoustically in small shops and clubs because they were not allowed yet to publicly promote Air Supply. Philip Chu, chilling with you on a Saturday. I hope you're having and enjoying the countdown of the greatest hits of all time pop edition. After this, we close in on the top five.
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0: 1FM 91.3, Rick Astley and the Party Starter at clubs during the 80s. Still great to listen to even today. Never Gonna Give You Up at number 5 on our countdown, which will continue right after the news headlines.
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3: These are your news headlines. I'm Shilpa Shades. Nepal may need $4 to $5 billion to rebuild after this week's devastating floods along its border with Tibet. This estimate is equivalent to about a tenth of the country's economy, though loss and damage is still being assessed. The flood leveled towns in the border area, destroying bridges, roads, and hydropower stations. The number of people missing has soared to almost 3,000 after 930 hydropower workers were added to a list, including 9 Singaporeans and hundreds of other trekkers and pilgrims. Over 633 bodies have been recovered, with reports of some dead swept downstream as far away as India. In Norway, thousands have gathered in Oslo to pay their last respects to King Harald, who died yesterday at age 89 after more than 3 decades on the throne. Crowds paid tribute to the monarch for his inclusive and tolerant views. Flags are being flown at half-mast across the country as the king lies in state at the royal palace ahead of his funeral. His death marks an immediate new reign, with his 53-year-old son succeeding him as King Haakon VIII. Back home, Prime Minister Lawrence Wong has called for a better and more inclusive Singapore as he marked the country's inaugural Paralympic Day. Over 3,000 people joined a 3-kilometer Paralympic walkathon at East Coast Park today, alongside 20 Team Singapore para-athletes. PM Wong said everyone should have the opportunity to realize their potential. He announced that the government would review further support for persons with disabilities, including employment opportunities. The event also served as a send-off for Singapore's para-athletes ahead of the Asian Para Games in Japan in October. The Land Transport Authority says its officers could have shown greater sensitivity after a video of an elderly cyclist kneeling before 2 enforcement officers surfaced. The incident reportedly took place at an overhead bridge near Block 95 Aljunied Crescent on Thursday. LTA says its officers were carrying out their duties, as cycling across such bridges without dismounting and pushing the bicycle is an offence because of safety risks to pedestrians. However, it also acknowledged they could have managed the situation with empathy. LTA added that it will strengthen training to help officers balance the need to be firm with sensitivity. A 32-year-old Indonesian man will be charged in court today for concealing a 19-centimeter knife in his shoe at Changi Airport. Police say the man had the knife in his sock when passing through the screening area at the airport's Terminal 4 departure hall. The knife was wrapped in layers of plastic bags and sealed with tape. For carrying an offensive weapon in a public place, the man faces a maximum jail term of 3 years and at least 6 strokes of the cane.
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0: Thanks for having us on this weekend and chilling with me, Phil, as we bring the music back on in this hour. The song number 4 by German band Alphaville, with a song that was a massive hit, even though it talks about mortality and the bittersweet desire to hold on to youth and innocence in spite of the dread of the Cold War. Well, here in Singapore, we focus on the line, I want to be forever young.
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0: 1FM 91.3, another Backstreet Boys favorite, one of five on the countdown. I Want It That Way at number two, and we're about to unveil the number one song of 1FM's greatest hit of all time countdown pop edition. Whether you know it or not, we'll be playing it again for those who missed it, and you'll be hearing this song, the number one song, right after this.
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Here's one from Dionne Warwick and Friends, her friends being Elton John, Stevie Wonder, and Gladys Knight. That's what friends are for.

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3: These are your news headlines. I'm Shilpa Shades. Nepal may need $4 to $5 billion to rebuild after this week's devastating floods along its border with Tibet. This estimate is equivalent to about a tenth of the country's economy, though loss and damage is still being assessed. The flood leveled towns in the border area, destroying bridges, roads, and hydropower stations. The number of people missing has soared to almost 3,000 after 930 hydropower workers were added to a list, including 9 Singaporeans and hundreds of other trekkers and pilgrims. Over 633 bodies have been recovered, with reports of some dead swept downstream as far away as India. In Norway, thousands have gathered in Oslo to pay their last respects to King Harald, who died yesterday at age 89 after more than three decades on the throne. Crowds pay tribute to the monarch for his inclusive and tolerant views. Flags are being flown at half-mast across the country as the king lies in state at the royal palace ahead of his funeral. His death marks an immediate new reign, with his 53-year-old son succeeding him as King Haakon VIII. Back home, Prime Minister Lawrence Wong has called for a better and more inclusive Singapore as he marked the country's inaugural Paralympic Day. Over 3,000 people joined a 3-kilometer Paralympic walkathon at East Coast Park today, alongside 20 Team Singapore para-athletes. PM Wong said everyone should have the opportunity to realize their potential. He announced that the government would review further support for persons with disabilities, including employment opportunities. The event also served as a send-off for Singapore's para-athletes ahead of the Asian Para Games in Japan in October. The Land Transport Authority says its officers could have shown greater sensitivity after a video of an elderly cyclist kneeling before two enforcement officers surfaced. The incident reportedly took place at an overhead bridge near Block 95 Aljunied Crescent on Thursday. LTA says its officers were carrying out their duties, as cycling across such bridges without dismounting and pushing the bicycle is an offence because of safety risks to pedestrians. However, it also acknowledged they could have managed the situation with empathy. LTA added that it will strengthen training to help officers balance the need to be firm with sensitivity. A 32-year-old Indonesian man will be charged in court today for concealing a 19-centimeter knife in his shoe at Changi Airport. Police say the man had the knife in his sock when passing through the screening area at the airport's Terminal 4 departure hall. The knife was wrapped in layers of plastic bags and sealed with tape. For carrying an offensive weapon in a public place, the man faces a maximum jail term of 3 years and at least 6 strokes of the cane.
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5: Alrighty, there's been an accident on Boonlay Way towards Tuas after Jurong East Central in Lane 2. A broken down vehicle on the KJE towards the PIE after Choa Chu Kang Drive in Lane 5. And another one on the CTE towards the SLE. This is after Brattle Road.
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5: All right, back to our 70s throwback song of the hour by Scottish group Middle of the Road, and this cheery, catchy tune that stayed on the UK chart for 34 weeks. Most people refer to the song as the Where's Your Mama Gone song, although it really is titled Chirpy Chirpy Cheep Cheep.

0: 1FM 91.3, Rain or Shine, British family group, five-star. They were modeled after America's Jackson 5 with some degree of success. As you may already know, for 1 hour every Friday, we play songs chosen by a listener, which could be you. But of course, you first need to send a list of 15 songs, a good mix of 70s, 80s, 90s, and early 2000s, by WhatsApping 8855-0913 with the keyword takeover, along with your name and, of course, the list. If we give it a thumbs up, you'll hear your selection played on the Sweet Escape on a Friday between 3 and 4 o'clock. Okay, so send it to me as soon as you can, right? Okay, hope you're having a wonderful Saturday, making the most of it. After the weather update, we have Gloria Estefan of the Miami Sound Machine, as well as Beverly Craven.
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0: All right, looks like mostly sunny, but shouldn't be by now, right? The sun should be setting pretty soon. Windy conditions as well, some parts of the island. At the moment, a high of 34 degrees Celsius.
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0: 1FM 91.3, that's Sting, of course, Englishman in New York. Such a good song it is. I would go as far to say that is my favorite song by Sting. Speaking of which, for today's music sharing session, what is your Saturday song? You know, the only song that gives you the Saturday feels. Doesn't have to have a Saturday in the title, just the one song that you regard as your Saturday song, okay? Let me know as usual by WhatsApp, 8855-0913. I would love to hear from you. Meanwhile, we got the latest news headlines just around the corner. More great hits right after.
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5: These are your news headlines. I'm Shilpa Shades. Nepal may need $4 to $5 billion to rebuild after this week's devastating floods along its border with Tibet. This estimate is equivalent to about a tenth of the country's economy, though loss and damage is still being assessed. The flood leveled towns in the border area, destroying bridges, roads, and hydropower stations. The number of people missing has soared to almost 3,000 after 930 hydropower workers were added to a list, including 9 Singaporeans and hundreds of other trekkers and pilgrims. Over 633 bodies have been recovered, with reports of some dead swept downstream as far away as India. A major fire at Bangkok's Klong Tom Center last night has injured 11 people and damaged around 300 retail stalls. Firefighters are spraying water to prevent the blaze from reigniting, but the unstable structure and smoldering material are hampering operations. One firefighter is in critical condition, while 9 others suffered minor injuries. Authorities have evacuated shop occupants and restricted access to the site, warning people to stay away because of continued toxic smoke. Investigators believe the fire began in a ground floor retail area containing large quantities of merchandise, which then spread rapidly. Indonesia has intensified efforts to fight wildfires with cloud seeding and water bombing, as over 5 million people across Borneo and Sumatra were exposed to health risks due to the haze this week. Over 13,000 people have been treated for respiratory infections in July and August, while schools have been closed intermittently. Authorities say over 4 million liters of water has been dropped on burning areas, while fires have burnt more than 200,000 hectares this year. Millions of masks have also been distributed, and several shelters equipped with oxygen tanks set up for children affected by the haze. In home news, the Islamic Religious Council of Singapore, or MUIS, will develop a common safeguarding framework across mosques. This comes after a 37-year-old self-styled religious influencer was sentenced to over 27 years jail and 24 strokes of the cane for sexually abusing 2 young boys. Acting Minister in Charge of Muslim Affairs Zaki Muhammad says the framework will cover training of mosque personnel and protocols for reporting and escalating abuse concerns. MUIS will also strengthen education for children, youths and parents on appropriate boundaries and step up the monitoring of informal gatherings. Mr. Zaki added that mosques must be safe places for young people while remaining welcoming places of worship. The Land Transport Authority says its officers could have shown greater sensitivity after a video of an elderly cyclist kneeling before 2 enforcement officers surfaced. The incident reportedly took place at an overhead bridge near Block 95 Aljunied Crescent on Thursday. LTA says its officers were carrying out their duties, as cycling across such bridges without dismounting and pushing the bicycle is an offence because of safety risks to pedestrians. However, it also acknowledged they could have managed the situation with empathy. LTA added that it will strengthen training to help officers balance the need to be firm with sensitivity.
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6: Hey there, hope your Saturday is going really well and you're feeling great and relaxed as you should be on a weekend. 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On the way, music by Maroon 5, UB40 and Dido. First up, it's Nick Kershaw.

FM 91.3. That's Lenny Kravitz. It ain't over till it's over. So, which is your favorite Saturday song? Well, Yalsi says this track by Earth, Wind and Fire.

0: by Dan Fogelberg. And well, a song that you love hearing on a Saturday, we'd love to know what they are. 8855-0913. I'll get you back to the music in the meantime. Next with Dido and Ultravox.
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2: 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And this is Singapore's number one greatest pop hit of all time. It's A-ha's Take On Me. 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

1FM 91.3, that's UB40, and the reggae cover of a Neil Diamond song that proved to be pretty popular, became a big hit for them. Asking you what song that makes it your favorite Saturday tune for Yen Chan, it is this great song by Tears for Fears.

0: Blake will be on my list as well of favorite Saturday songs. Swing Out Sister with Breakout. We'll do one more round of your favorite Saturday songs, of course. And WhatsApp 8855-0913 if you have one to share. We've got news and traffic coming up, and then Throwback Time with Fleetwood Mac.
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3: These are your news headlines. I'm Shilpa Shades. Nepal may need $4 to $5 billion to rebuild after this week's devastating floods along its border with Tibet. This estimate is equivalent to about a tenth of the country's economy, though loss and damage is still being assessed. The flood leveled towns in the border area, destroying bridges, roads, and hydropower stations. The number of people missing has soared to almost 3,000 after 930 hydropower workers were added to a list, including 9 Singaporeans and hundreds of other trekkers and pilgrims. Over 633 bodies have been recovered, with reports of some dead swept downstream as far away as India. A major fire at Bangkok's Klong Thom Center last night has injured 11 people and damaged around 300 retail stalls. Firefighters are spraying water to prevent the blaze from reigniting, but the unstable structure and smoldering material are hampering operations. One firefighter is in critical condition, while 9 others suffered minor injuries. Authorities have evacuated shop occupants and restricted access to the site, warning people to stay away because of continued toxic smoke. Investigators believe the fire began in a ground floor retail area containing large quantities of merchandise, which then spread rapidly. Indonesia has intensified efforts to fight wildfires with cloud seeding and water bombing, as over 5 million people across Borneo and Sumatra were exposed to health risks due to the haze this week. Over 13,000 people have been treated for respiratory infections in July and August, while schools have been closed intermittently. Authorities say over 4 million liters of water has been dropped on burning areas, while fires have burnt more than 200,000 hectares this year. Millions of masks have also been distributed, and several shelters equipped with oxygen tanks set up for children affected by the haze. In home news, the Islamic Religious Council of Singapore, or MUIS, will develop a common safeguarding framework across mosques. This comes after a 37-year-old self-styled religious influencer was sentenced to over 27 years jail and 24 strokes of the cane for sexually abusing 2 young boys. Acting Minister in charge of Muslim Affairs Zaki Muhammad says the framework will cover training of mosque personnel and protocols for reporting and escalating abuse concerns. MUIS will also strengthen education for children, youths and parents on appropriate boundaries and step up the monitoring of informal gatherings. Mr. Zaki added that mosques must be safe places for young people while remaining welcoming places of worship. The Land Transport Authority says its officers could have shown greater sensitivity after a video of an elderly cyclist kneeling before 2 enforcement officers surfaced. The incident reportedly took place at an overhead bridge near Block 95 Aljunied Crescent on Thursday. LTA says its officers were carrying out their duties, as cycling across such bridges without dismounting and pushing the bicycle is an offence because of safety risks to pedestrians. However, it also acknowledged they could have managed the situation with empathy. LTA added that it will strengthen training to help officers balance the need to be firm with sensitivity.
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0: Heavy traffic on the CTE towards the AYE at the PIE Changi exit. There is a broken down vehicle on the KJE towards the BKE before Sungai Tengah Road, as well as on Clementi Road, that's another one there, towards Bukit Timah before the AYE. Do avoid lane 3.
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1FM 91.3, Jordan Hill, and Remember Me This Way from the movie Casper. The song that you enjoy on a Saturday, well, Misha says it has to be this song by David Bowie.

0: Yeah, Mambo number 5, Lou Bega. We're going to wrap it up right now. Thank you for sharing with me your songs and, of course, for participating. Next week, we'll do another topic. And after the weather outlook, we'll take you back to the music with the Goo Goo Dolls.
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0: It is going to be a windy evening. That is the forecast. 33 degrees maximum. Overnight low of 25 degrees Celsius.
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0: 1FM 91.3. That's Jesse by Joshua Gattison. Well, that'll be it for today. I'll see you later at Simply Retro if you score the invites for the grand finale of the greatest hits of all time, Pop Edition. In the meantime, you have an awesome weekend. After the news, we got songs you can party to from 7 till 10 p.m. here on 1FM. I'm Philip Chu. I'll catch you on Monday. Thank you for listening.
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6: These are your news headlines. I'm Shilpa Shades. Singapore humanitarian organization Mercy Relief is preparing emergency aid to communities devastated by this week's deadly floods along the Nepal-China border. Flash floods triggered by a glacier collapse have claimed at least 633 lives, with almost 3,000 people still missing, including 9 Singaporeans and hundreds of other trekkers and pilgrims. Mercy Relief says it will work with local partners to prioritize vulnerable groups, with plans to distribute emergency food packs, shelter, clean water, and hygiene kits. It will also prepare similar aid for flood and landslide-hit communities in the Philippines, which have claimed dozens of lives and affected over 1.4 million families. Senior Minister K. Shanmugam says Bloomberg's decision not to appeal a High Court ruling that it had defamed him and Minister Tan Si Ling shows it accepted the court's findings. Mr. Shanmugam made the remarks today after the window for appeal closed on August 27th. The court awarded each minister $230,000 in damages and $145,000 in legal costs after finding Bloomberg's 2024 article contained falsehoods and was published maliciously. Bloomberg had maintained that its reporting was accurate and stood by its journalist. Meanwhile, Dr. Tan says the passing of the appeal period meant the matter had come to a close. A new initiative aims to detect early signs of caregiver distress and provide support before burnout develops into a crisis. Caring SG's Care Mind program will reach about 1,200 caregivers of special needs children over the next 3 years, with staff and volunteers trained to conduct mental health screenings. Caregivers will receive various levels of support according to their needs, including one-to-one emotional support from volunteers or referrals to professionals. The program is supported by $500,000 from the Chua Foundation over 3 years. A major fire at Bangkok's Klong Thom Center last night has injured 11 people and damaged around 300 retail stalls. Firefighters are spraying water to prevent the blaze from reigniting, but the unstable structure and smoldering material are hampering operations. One firefighter is in critical condition, while 9 others suffered minor injuries. Authorities have evacuated shop occupants and restricted access to the site, warning people to stay away because of continued toxic smoke. Investigators believe the fire began in a ground floor retail area containing large quantities of merchandise, which then spread rapidly. Finally, in football, Liverpool have reportedly finalised an agreement to sign French forward Bradley Barcola from European champions PSG in a deal worth up to £123 million or $212 million Sing dollars. The 23-year-old is set to sign a five-year contract, with Liverpool paying £106 million up front and a possible further £17 million. Barcola is the latest high-profile addition to Andoni Iraola's squad. He joined PSG from Lyon in 2023, winning two Champions League titles from 2024 to 2026 and scoring 39 goals in 152 appearances for PSG. Liverpool host Nottingham Forest at 7:30 this evening.
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0: 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This is Simon Lin, and if you've watched Anthony Bourdain's food and travel programs, you must catch a biographical film that captures the early years of Anthony Bourdain.
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0: 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Didn't catch us on the morning drive? 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

0: Hey, oh. 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
1: 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And this is Singapore's number one greatest pop hit of all time. It's Aha's Take On Me. 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

0: 1FM 91.3. Didn't catch us on the morning drive? Here's what you missed.
1: Among some parts of Uganda, Western Kenya, and also Tanzania in East Africa, during certain seasons, there are enormous swarms of mosquitoes. It can really cause sort of like a blanket and you can't even see. You're like, oh my God.
2: Yeah. Know?
1: 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They compress them into dense patties and cook these protein-rich... It's a protein-rich food sauce. 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Mosquito burgers.
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0: Let's have a look here. Okay, open up wide. Wow, there's a whole lot of stuff here. Happy news, health news, oh, food talk just around there. And oh, hey, where to go? An inspirational quote for the week too. That's quite a mouthful and a perfect fit for your Sunday morning.
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0: let's have a look here. Okay, open up wide. Wow, there's a whole lot of stuff here. Happy news, health news. Oh, food talk just around there. And oh, hey, where to go? An inspirational quote for the week too. That's quite a mouthful and a perfect fit for your Sunday morning.
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0: So, you've had good food to put you in a good mood, and after lunch, there's still good music to get you in an even better mood. 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
1: Here's Gilbert O'Sullivan and Alone Again Naturally. 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
4: Good morning to you, and how are you doing today? This is Jules with you on the 30th of August after we've just had a great night out with you guys last night for the greatest of all time hits, pop edition, of course, and it was happening at Tin Box at Chimes. Hope you had a great time if you were there. Did you come to say hello to me? All right, we've got great tracks coming up in this hour as well as some happy stories. 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

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Sting is right now with Fragile on 1FM 91.3. Thank you so much for tuning in and hanging out with me, Jules, with you all the way till 11 o'clock. Good morning.

0: 1FM 91.3, that's Ralph Dresvant's Sensitivity. And this guy was the front man of a New Edition, his very first single since he split from the group. And it was also his biggest hit. Quite a big hit, right? Loved that song, but was not quite as big as Singapore's number one greatest hit of all time, Pop Edition. What made it to the top? Well, you stay tuned to find out coming up next.
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2: 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And this is Singapore's number one greatest pop hit of all time. It's Aha's Take On Me. Congratulations to one very lucky 1FM fan who was the first to correctly guess this year's number one song and walks away with a three-night stay at Artisan Singapore's Deluxe Balcony King Room with breakfast for two and a pair of Artisan Table memberships worth over $3,000.
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0: 1FM 91.3, the actor from Michael Learns to Rock. Before that, Kelly Clarkson, Because of You. Jules with you. Good morning. How are you doing today? It is the almost second to last day of August already. I cannot believe we're heading straight into September, which is also my favorite month. So it's all good. Hey, how are you doing today? And you know what? When you go to Airbnbs, right, sometimes, and it's, you know, the ones that are off the beaten track, sometimes you find yourself getting a little lost, right? And you wish there would be directions like trails, along the trails, there's a sign to tell you this way, no, not that way. And if you make a wrong turn, who's going to tell you you've made a wrong turn? Well, apparently on the Appalachian Trail in upstate New York, there's this Airbnb host cat that will guide guests along this Appalachian Trail, and she will complain at you if you make a wrong turn, and she will also wait for stragglers. So this guy who went to this Airbnb posted very positively about this cat and said, amazing cat, would apocalypse with. All right. So what do you think? What do you feel? How do you feel about that? If you had an animal lead you to your Airbnb stay, is that an addition or a subtraction or detract from your experience? To me, I think it would absolutely make me so thrilled. It's so amazing. And this cat is so intuitive. She can figure out, like, you know, you're going to my house and you are getting lost. So keep on the track, right? Meow. What do you think? Let me know. And if you ever go to this particular Airbnb, let me know. Take a picture so I can drool over the cat. I love animals. All right. Still to come, music from Peeba Bryson, as well as a throwback from the piano man himself, Billy Joel.
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0: In 1972 to 1973, Billy Joel was a lounge musician in Los Angeles. He did so to escape his contracted New York City-based record company at the time, Family Productions. And here is the song, Piano Man, based on those experiences. In 1972 to 1973, Billy Joel was a lounge musician.

1FM 91.3, that's Sonia. You'll never stop me loving you. Joe's with you all the way till 11 o'clock. And yes, you'll never stop me from loving you. How are you doing today? Hope you are having a great Sunday so far. And if you joined us last night at the Greatest Hits of All Time Pop Edition Party at Tin Box at Times, well, I hope you had a great time. And well, I was really happy hanging out with you guys. Okay, so to the next party. Let's go. Okay, still to come. We've got great music. We have got Mariah Carey. We'll be right back.

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0: 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Didn't catch us on the morning drive? 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
3: Hey, that's right. 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Also this... 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